ESX equipment defect detector. Milepost 70.7. No defects. No defects. Total axle 5.4. End of transmission.

Charlie. 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
0: Go ahead.
1: Yeah, Wallbridge was rushing us out up there. We don't got any ask orders. Is there any chance maybe you could email them to my conductor or something, over?
0: Yeah, give me a minute. 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
1: Okay, appreciate it. Thanks. Bye.
0: That was something.

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2: CSXD 3314 South. Main clear 80 dots, 9, no defects, 511 out.

line that sticks on line run about 3 minutes to pull south. So I've got a little bit of time to however long it takes, and it's kind of a swap, kind of add a couple minutes on it, so not right away, but I will need to get them down the main, so I guess

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taxi 885 north out of the siding to the main. Medium clear, North Antique White, 5583 out.

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Yeah, I can do that, but you would have to, at that point, when you're done, get back in the clear rather than completely come out and go to Lima. I don't know what your ultimate plan was, but I can give you the entry now so you can get your work done, but then you'd have to pull back in.

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I'm trying to see if out, so you got plenty of time to get your work done here with the headroom signal.

0: guys down to, you can talk to the yardmaster to confirm all this, but I believe you're going to go down two track and then cut away and shove your set off into the inbounds and then grab your pickup and come back out from the inbound also, I think, is what he was saying. I have 507 on one track, but yeah, I was just talking to the yardmaster about that, so you're going to meet one at Wapakoneta, and I'll turn you loose, and I'll have a taxi ordered on your arrival, and then they can stay with you and then take you to the hotel when you're finished.
1: Probably has been about 3 weeks.
0: It ain't got no better.

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1: Man, you sounded very decisive.
0: How you doing, Kenny?
1: Good, brother. How are you guys?
0: Not too bad, not too bad. We are on board here at Beam Road, sir. This locomotive horsepower, 90 by 0, 12790 by 7389 length.
1: How much fuel?
0: 2800.
1: Not the key train, green train, all the other good stuff. 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It won't be me because I'm going to be out while here in about 20 minutes.
0: Oh boy. Well, I hope your link shows up, Kenny. We'll bring her east.
1: Brad, you and Chris, take it easy, buddy. Take it easy. You guys have a good one, man. Thank you.

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0: 204, got his room working on the main. While I got you, one in general, Whopper Canada, and we will do what we talked about, working on 2, I got you the ride order for 2345.
1: SX 3225 South Main, clear 809, no defects, 559.

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1: Also, when you ride in Avon, probably no 200 hours, taxi is back to the Columbus over.

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Up there. 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
0: We'll get back at Quincy when you get there. 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So, Ridgeway, so. 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

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They're trying to build, so we'll come up follow him.

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1: CFX 3212 clears down. 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

HID, it's your north. Route 270, why don't you hold up, short of the hill. We got a couple of westbounds racing up to Bell Fountain. 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
1: 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Clear 809, top on the main island, 4104 out.

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23, that's US 23, and that's NCD 74.3, all tracks, final.

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Track.

instrument defect detector left, mile post 167.36. Track 2. No defect. No defect. Total axle 236. End of transmission.

want to get on out of Hoosier. 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Dispatch out.

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2: East
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Track 2, no defect. Total axle 516. Over.

31-03 with the assistant in the 7235 on the stand. Yes, sir. You see the assistant with a job work on it. Westbound, please. 166.2, 166.8, westbound of the flood main. That's what I'm saying. You got a guy on board through the Savage Ridge. And I don't understand if you're looking out for him and blowing a horn on. Hold 731. I don't understand. Maximum velocity 130. Thanks for help, sir. Thank you.

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West, milepost 167.36. Track 1.

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Total axle 5.

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0: Alright, L-4-3604, 2624, Stafford, line of lot, back, all clear, thank you, over.

0: 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Detector out.
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I'll make a clear, back off,

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0: Conservation SM 313-04, over. Again, 313-04. Hey, you all know the reading at your second unit, the CSX 37, over. Yeah, I'm showing about 300 gallons, over. Cross is a low fuel, about 300 gallons in that engine 37. You may have to isolate it part of the way, but just double check it and be aware, over.
1: All right, I appreciate the heads up. 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
0: We'll seal desk up.

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Yeah, look at that.

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419, this is 3419, one track east, bike permission to your starting with Gales, it's DJM, over.

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0: contact from Mainline to you. 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
0: Tell me, is all the way you ready to come back out?

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CSX Equipment Defect Detector West, milepost 167.36, track 1. No defect. No defect. Total axle 2-6 end of transmission.

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1: M27903, CSXD4774, calling CJ Spencer, over. Here we got M27903, CSXD4774, we are westbound, number 1 track, initial KRN, over.
0: Total axle 276, over.

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No defects. Total axle 3-4. End of transmission.

101 on the IOR-Y, 3543, 3543. Permission to occupy main track between CP-176 and CP-182. Proceed west, WEST. And I'm running time right now on the switch at the east leg of the Y.

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West, milepost 167.36. 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

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Alright, sounds good. Appreciate it, guys. Thank you.

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1: That's

545 North, no defect to the lead road clear, southbound to pick one 4 way down.

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1: 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J8 I'm copying. Circle 5A and number 10. 5A, do not exceed the following speed 10. That's 10 mile per hour. One track. 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
1: 94883, okay, in effect, that's 1211, TRV. That's 510, I'll be picking up off of 2 track. I'll take you by Mach 1. We'll go to Cairo, swap with 341, and then head back south.
0: Okay, alright, around 510 at Lima, we'll be picking up. We'll go to Cairo.

started. And it was

headquarters, over. Westbound on number 2 track, initial KRN, Kilo Romeo November, over.

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Milepost 167.3.

is 2 ends of transmission.

0: Fort Quincy, you didn't like that one, this one's Sydney, but you guys are ready to come out there, over? L43604, you got L43604, you ready to come out, over?
1: Roger.
0: Alright, L43604. Okay, out at Stafford, okay, Major Runners, Permission West, they're over.

0: want you to, I'm getting about to that 40% mark for this 2060 on CSX, over.
1: 159.5. Track 2.
0: That's fine. 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

Yeah.

Tulsa, I'm up with range 341 down to

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All done for the day, over. 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

0: What's your hit in mile post? Got the track inspector going to come out behind you there, 77.6, and following you.
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0: 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No defect. No defect. Total axle 192. End of transmission.
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talk to, last time I talked to you, I got to talk to Kessler. 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

0: L4-3604, CSX 6597, over. Kessler's working on the switch there in Midwest. This 178 signal is pumping. I can talk you by it. There, over.
1: Roger. Talking by 178, ready to go.
0: Alright, Del 4-3604, CSX 6597, after stopping, proceed by the stop signal at the WASCP 178 from number 2 to number 2, west direction, switches in motor, over.

back at 1317 BCH, over. Plan on stopping short of Gessler 707. He's going to hold you up while they're working on this switch. And then 428's pulled out. Can you guys shove in the west end, over? Let's plan on that. 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

checked detector. 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

0: southbound, I'm just putting the signal indication over. DSX, I see you, signal over.
1: Cross, I see.
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1: VSX 704 North 96, clear 76. Yeah, 506.

0: 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M506.
1: Well, south got a road north on 6 foot, 6 feet, 77, 03.

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LAM 506 on 3 over. You will not be sending those three cars off at Lima. We're not doing a rear end set off for three cars. So once you get up there, it'll just be, I don't know if what time the crew's on duty, but either swap and get off of it or tie it down, get off of it, one or the other. I'll let you know once you get closer. Most of the great, give you a heads up now. I'll stick it up, whatever.

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T1s. First one's a speed restriction, second one's overpack. Because that's where they want you. So let's kill all the trains to do it. So here we go. Speed restriction, ACE number 96020. 96020, today's date 6426. 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So 10, 20 miles per hour on number 1 track. 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Over.

56020, gate effective 1708. Dispatcher, UPI, over. Will be Eastern over 96022. 96022, today's date 6426, Malpas BE 68.0, L4804, 3007, Knoxall Circle Line 1A. Affirmative siding track north direction. From the NAS overpeck junction, siding track to the switch, HM junction, siding track, over.

9602. Over. Loss is fine. 9602, okay, effective 1710. Dispatcher EMJ, over. Six Elliott's out.

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0: 5, clear, north end of 5th, port on the main, 7252 out.
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1: VSXT-7135, no defects detected. Clear, south is Jigwa, north on the main. 252 out.

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1: Yeah, 358.

Defex at Pickwood, clear south end, northbound M. 358 M.